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0: possible traffic jam if you can pull for 30 miles an hour, put it that bad. One,
1: two miles an hour, not to the bottom.
0: Yeah, that's a big deal.

Thank you.

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1: 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Yeah. But they are. They are doing like that.
2: Okay.

0: I didn't drink enough.
1: Later.

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Thank you.

0: laughing like in a laughing group.
1: I have seen.

Thank you.

Maybe for a

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0: Okay.
1: Stay left.
2: I'm going to go to the hospital.

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1: Yeah.

I'm going to go to the hospital.

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0: Before the next big rain, and let it sink in a bit.
1: Thank you.

0: Remember they catch them 2 laps?
1: Right?
0: Another 2 laps?
1: Yeah.
0: That's a better effort tonight.
2: Did they get any?

Yeah, but I don't know.

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1: Thank you.

0: 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Now your horse, I keep handling.
1: We're nearly there.

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Yeah, okay.

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Come on, boys, it's right up here. 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

0: 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Go!
1: Jesus Christ, like fucking swarm of bees.

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1: Yeah.
0: And this was like after like a good like piece of work that you were sort of fucked anyway. And then you

0: one, boys. Hey, 2-1. It's like a night after the first one.
1: I saw you got the wheel, I was like, yeah, fully capped. Yeah.
2: I was wondering if you come past and say,
0: have enough for you?

0: Dennis from the other
1: part. Oh, that's so cool.
0: But it's just a good way to get to know people.
1: Yeah. As long as you don't just follow Trump, it's good.
0: Yeah.
1: Really,
0: yeah.

Thank you.

0: t'es déjà en train de compter.
1: Gracias.

I'm going to go to the hospital.

Yeah.

Notre Dame.

Ich hab's nicht eingeschaltet.

0: 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Das beschmeckt dich.
1: Das ist ja.